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0: Are you stuck in a mid-morning slump? 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
11: 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Prizes must be picked up by the winner with valid ID at our Entravision offices located 801 North Jackson Road, McAllen, Texas, Monday through Friday during our normal business hours of 9 a.m. to 5 p.m. Good luck from Entravision Communications and Fuego 99.5 Hot Hits.
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0: gets to ride her bike in the warm night air. 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
2: Dímelo, chavoy.
3: Echarle ganas a DJ Familia, feliz ombliguito a la semana, Happy Hump Day. Empezamos con la nota de que el presidente Trump se reunió con los ejecutivos de las compañías más importantes de inteligencia artificial. After many of these AI executives claim that AI is a huge threat to humanity.
4: I know that's right.
3: And in the next 10 years could end up killing us all. Literal. Because in many cases, ya está demostrando that these AI agents have recently turned against them y no le están haciendo caso. Kind of like your teenage kids. Pero no se agüitan. So they asked the U.S. government to set guardrails, implement laws to improve the safety of developing AI.
4: Okay.
3: Pero el presidente Trump said the U.S. government is not going to do that. Here's ABC News con más información.
5: He made it clear he will not install any government guardrails to rein in AI.
6: They're really going to be policing each other.
7: Ah, bueno.
5: The president saying leaders had signed a joint agreement that would not be legally binding.
6: It's going to be very, very safe, and there's a self-policing, and there's also a group policing, and it's going to be great.
7: Ay, llévense la huellas.
3: Básicamente dice que las compañías se van a cuidar ellas mismas. In other words, they're putting financial growth over humanity's safety. But that's not new to us, right?
4: I mean,
3: it's not the first time that we humans create stuff that end up hurting us.
4: They haven't seen the movie I, Robot?
8: Or Oppenheimer.
4: I'm about to say there's a hella movies.
3: Por ejemplo, the nuclear bomb, Eddie. We created that.
8: Yep.
3: Humans created that. But there's got to be guardrails around it.
8: Yeah.
4: Hey.
3: Guns.
8: Yeah.
3: We created guns. You could also say we've created cancer.
4: We apparently COVID.
3: With everything that we're putting into our food. Yeah. Y todo ese es madre, güey.
4: No.
3: You know what I'm saying?
4: So. Don't panic. Keep it organic.
8: Hey.
4: What I like to say.
3: Hey, we just got to do better, man.
4: Yeah.
7: Hey, ¿sabes qué? Por eso, güey, si le debes dinero en impuestos al IRS, que te valga que esos 10 años no vamos a estar aquí. No mandes ese cheque al IRS.
4: Don't worry. It's not being sent in.
3: It was never in the plans to pay back.
4: Allegedly.
3: Ahora nos vamos a los deportes, familia. Team USA had an amazing comeback win el día de ayer. Increíble versus Chile al ganarles 4-2 anoche. México apenitas pudo empatarle a Perú. Pero Rafa Márquez, su nuevo director, dijo, hey, empezamos el partido sin nuestros titulares. He's trying out other players, bench players. He's like, that's what these games are for. They're friendlies, they're practice games.
4: Check it out.
3: Dice, apenas estamos empezando, quiero ver a todo el talento, a ver qué dan, punto y fuera. Pero este sábado no va a haber excusas, güey.
8: No.
4: What's Saturday?
3: México versus Team USA.
4: Oh, what are we gonna do right there?
3: Ahí no puede.

0: gotta go out. Like Team USA can't say we're experimenting. Yeah. Mexico can't say ahí tenemos que ir.
1: Y sí.
0: A ganar ambos equipos. No excuse going down in Glendale, Arizona este sabadito, familia. Oye, I have a great news for you. Si quieres ir a Disneylandia, ooh, we have an easy way for you to register to win a family 5-pack of tickets. Super fácil. Te lanzas a nuestro Instagram en este momento. @shboyshow.
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0: Y ahí mismito, we have a pinned post que te dará 3 easy steps to follow to register to win. Órale, we're going to be choosing and announcing the winner on Friday after the show. Así que suerte, mi linda familia. 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Ooh. @shboyshow. Coming up next, el tema de hoy. ¿Es Prima Vane embrujada?
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0: 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Prima Vane, necesita de tu ayuda. 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You and your car. So, coming up next, we'll break it down. But is Prima Vane her car embrujado? We'll break it down for you in solo minutos.
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Detalles a continuación.

0: somos el Shaboy Show. 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Her 2018 Honda Civic. 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
1: Brecas.
0: Las brecas. The oil was almost completely gone out of her engine. I had to fill it back up.
1: Hello, oil.
0: Llantas nuevas también, primone.
1: New tires. Shout out, Daniel.
0: And then a new battery just yesterday.
1: Yeah, new battery, bro.
0: But the craziest thing of all is, ayer, la alarma de su carro started going off by itself. Nobody around it. Nobody hit it. Tenemos audio. She got it on her Instagram. Follow her at...
1: It's Vanessa Cita.
0: Escuchemos.
2: Oh, my goodness, y'all. What is up with my... Do you hear that noise? Do you hear it? Oh. It's my car. Maybe I do need a limpia.
0: And that's not all.
1: No.
0: Cuando Prima Vane estaba manejando, going home, all of a sudden, this happened.
2: Dude, I don't know what is up with my car. Like, my trunk opened on its own right now as I was driving. How wretched. OMG.
1: No, I wish I was going home. I actually was at work. And when that would happen, I was driving into my work parking lot. And I'm like, dude. And you know, like, when obviously when you pull up into a parking lot, like, your car moves a little bit because you're driving up a driveway. I'm like, all my stuff started bouncing out of the back of the trunk. No, it was embarrassing.
0: So the trunk, you didn't touch anything. La cajuela se abrió solita.
1: I was driving, and then I just seen
3: I know
1: this.
3: Why.
1: Why?
3: Prima Vane, people have been saying this to you almost your whole life.
1: Where? What have they been saying?
3: I think you got too much junk in the trunk.
1: That it finally came out? It was like, yeah, wait. No, but yeah, I was just driving, and then I just noticed on my dash the symbol, like a car door.
0: La
1: like
0: lucecita. ¿Cómo dice car door ajar? Or está abierto, open door.
1: Your
0: whatever.
1: Car's nice. Mine doesn't say that. Nomás es un symbol of a door with the, like a door open. Yeah. And I'm like looking around like, oh, maybe I left one of my side doors open. No. And then I look in my rearview mirror and I see my trunk hood like bouncing like it was open because I was driving. And I'm like, oh my God, how ratchet.
0: Mándanos un mensaje de voz via DM on Instagram at Shaboy Show. Do you think Prima Vane's car está embrujado?
1: Oh, rebuke it.
0: Is it in some way, shape, or form cursed? I don't think so, Prima Vane.
1: I love it. Thank you. Because, dang.
0: First of all, rebuke it in Jesus' name.
1: Yeah, rebuke.
0: I just honestly think that all cars need, like, regular maintenance.
1: Pero, güey, ¿qué tiene que ver mi alarma y qué tiene que ver mi hood del, or my trunk or whatever, my yonke?
0: Déjame explicarte. All cars need regular maintenance. Okay. Que le cambies el aceite. Sí. You gotta change the brakes, the discos, the tires.
1: Transmission.
0: New battery, all that.
1: Fluid.
0: And let's be honest. You don't do any type of regular maintenance on your car.
1: I just put gas.
0: It just
1: and smoke the gas.
0: Y para esto, todo se acumuló. You know what I'm saying?
1: Ah.
0: And your car was like, hey. Me mandaste a la Berg, ahora yo te voy a mandar a ti a la Berg.
1: I wish he would send me there. My car would send me there. I'm trying to go there too.
0: So I just think your car went as long as it could without regular maintenance. I mean, when was the last time you changed the brakes or you changed the oil or you did any of that, Prima Vane? Let's be honest. ¿Te acuerdas?
1: My math, me, the math lady doing math. I feel like my battery for sure was 2 years ago because it was under warranty, and that's a 3-year warranty. My tires también como unos dos años because I changed them after I came back from the when I went to the Niner game. That was 2 years ago.
0: All I'm saying is
1: the brakes también como unos tres años.
0: Yo no, like, yo no creo que esté embrujado. But I don't know. What do you think?
1: Mándanos un mensaje.
0: De vos via DM on Instagram at your boy show. Let us know.
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0: Vamos a Shaboy Show. Primo necesita de tu ayuda. A lot of listeners that have seen her stories on Instagram at It's Vanessa Cida are saying that her car is straight up embrujado y que necesita una limpia. Just yesterday, she said her car trunk just opened up by itself while she was driving.
1: Dude, I don't know what is up with my car. Like, my trunk opened on its own right now as I was driving. Oh, ratchet. OMG.
2: I still believe you got too much junk in the trunk, Prima Vane.
0: A little bit of context in case you just tuned in. It's a 2018 Honda Civic. Not too old. Pero just last week, had to get new brakes. Discos nuevos.
3: Yeah.
0: El aceite was basically gone. The engine on empty en aceite.
3: Yeah.
0: Llantas nuevas. New battery yesterday.
3: Shout out AAA.
0: I don't think que tu carro está embrujado. Simplemente que no le has dado the love and attention it deserves, Prima Vane.
3: The maintenance, like the just the standard
0: the
3: car maintenance.
0: The regular maintenance. And eventually, el carro todo así, ¿sabes qué? A la bird.
3: No.
0: Vamos con Stephanie, nos mandó este mensaje. Do you think Prima Vane necesita una limpia?
4: Ay, prima, your carrito needs to be cleansed. 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
2: Says every bruja.
4: Oh. I cleanse my house porque pues tengo fantasmas, but yeah, what? You need to buy some, like, palo santo.
2: Eso sí estoy de acuerdo contigo, Stephanie. Prima Vane needs a good palo.
3: Yeah, I do, for sure. Should I be a piñata for Halloween? Busco palo.
2: Que le agarren a palazo.
4: O algo para que quemes. Allí, creo que tus hierbitas verdes allí no funcionan. Pero ya no, girl. So you need to find your sugar daddy. Hey, good luck con tu carrito, prima Vane.
3: Yeah, for real. Like, my sage apparently ain't working, girl. Like, it's making me just raise the volume instead of paying attention to the noise that my car is making.
0: Apparently, you're burning the wrong incense, prima Vane. Pedro nos mandó este mensaje, prima Vane, para ti.
5: Vanessa, Vanesita, ya mejor regálame ese carro.
3: Ah, bueno.
2: What is this, car for kids? No,
5: no, hombre, prima Vane. Ocupo una buena limpia usted.
3: Yeah, wait, this man made it sound a little different. About what kind of limpia, sir?
2: Yeah, he made it sound hella sexual.
3: Yes, it's well.
0: Brianna, what are your thoughts, amor?
6: I'm telling you, you need a limpia in your car, does too. You need some holy water on it.
3: Dude, and it's crazy because my mom got that thing by the freaking gallon, dude. She had it by the barrel. Like, so I could just pull up and, like... But I don't know, like, for sure, dude, I have so many things that my mom is giving me, like, oh, pon este santito, pon esto in your car pa que te protege. Like, maybe I should take those things out. Like, maybe that's what's giving me the bad juju. I don't know.
0: Prione, no. Simplemente que todos los carros, they need their regular maintenance. Cada, 6,000 to 7,000 miles, you got to change the oil.
3: I think it's just, I need a new car.
0: No, you
7: that's
0: don't. I think I need a new car.
3: You think it's embrujado or she just needs to take better care of it? Go ahead.
7: I think you need a new car. I think it's ready.
2: Pero dile en español, no sabo.
7: Creo que necesitas una carro nueva porque ya le dices con todo.
3: Or yesterday, Eddie gave me a ride, and what happened to Eddie's car today? Flat tire.
7: A flat tire.
0: No manches, Eddie.
7: Yeah.
2: Bueno, eso también tiene una explicación, prima Vane.
3: Why?
2: Su carro no está acostumbrado a cargar eso.
3: What? All the junk in my truck? You're messed up. Heavy load. Damn, boy, you're laughing too hard over there.
0: No, I'm just laughing at you think your car is embrujado, prima Vane. Literally, you just haven't done the regular maintenance on it. Vas a ver que con la ayuda de Dios, in Jesus' name, I claim it. From here on out, tu carro ya no te va a dar problemas. Y eso de que la alarma
3: goes off.
0: Can you
3: claim me getting a car?
7: New car, yes.
0: Yeah, para también, in Jesus' name. And I'm helping you find a new car. I already told you that. I got the hookup. Pero lo que te iba a decir, the whole thing about the alarm going off on its own, I think it has to do with the new battery you put in yesterday.
7: Oh, yeah.
0: Como que tu carro dice, chin, I never had this much power in electricity before.
3: Drew.
0: It doesn't know what to do with all that.
3: Heck no.
0: So venga de primani, you're going to be good to go, orale?
3: Thank you.
0: Hey, but Eddie and I were there ready to carpool with you.
3: No, you guys were. You were the real ones. Thank you for picking me up and taking me home. And that's it. Even though you didn't let me play the aux, but it's
7: all right. Yeah.
0: You were on your phone the whole time.
7: Yeah,
0: texting and DMing, no sé qué onda.
3: Trying to find a new car, papa.
2: Prima Vane is trying to follow Stephanie's tip, que necesita un buen palo.
3: Yeah, that part.
2: That's what she was doing in the DM.
0: Arriba, échale gana. Hey, make sure you follow Prima Vane. She's hilarious on her Instagram.
3: Yes. At It's Vanessa Cida.
0: Animo.
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1: Tendremos la nota loca de hoy. The record executive Jimmy Humilde claims that his house was robbed in el sur de California. Escucha cuánto dinero está ofreciendo para capturar.
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0: qué miedo que ladrones entren a tu casa a robarte, güey. That is honestly one of my worst nightmares, man. Yes. Somos the Shaboy Show. The record executive Jimmy Humilde claims his house was robbed. Gracias a Dios, él no estaba ni su familia estaba en la casa. Mm. Only two of his security guards were at the house.
1: Oh, qué buen security están haciendo los compas. Oh. De seguro estaban en el TikTok, güey, te digo.
0: Escucha, ¿cuánto dinero está ofreciendo para la captura de los ladrones? Pero más detalles sobre lo que sucedió esa noche. From ABC News here. Check this out. They stole designer bags and jewelry.
2: We're across the street from that $4 million mansion that was hit by burglars overnight. Deputies have been here throughout the night after several suspects were seen inside while the homeowners were away. Two armed security guards were here when the burglary happened at around 9:20 last night. The sheriff's department says guards saw several suspects inside, and one of those guards fired warning shots to scare them off. Those shots alerted neighbors, and that guard was later detained for firing his weapon.
1: No. Oh, pero wow. No sé, agüita. Porque tiró balazos al cielo, así nomás al aire, para asustar al ladrón. Why didn't he go in the house?
3: Yeah. Well,
0: be a security. He was probably afraid too, fool. Like, you don't know if the ladrones have a weapon as well, but it did scare him away.
2: The guards saw some of the suspects run off, but were concerned that some could still be inside.
0: Yo, that's wild that they arrested him for firing his gun.
3: I know. I thought, like, right to bear arms. But does that only count, like, if it's you're the homeowner? Like,
0: that's a great question, Priyavana. I don't know where exactly. Obviously, he was outside the home when he shot the gun.
3: Right.
0: I think if he would have been inside the home and the robber's in front of him and he shoots the ladrón, then it's self-defense.
3: Yeah, self-defense.
0: You know? But Jimmy Humilde is offering $100,000.
4: No way.
0: Para cualquier persona que tenga información de quién fue el que robó las cosas de su casa.
3: Dude, that's wild.
0: Prima Vane, Eddie No Sabo Micho, would you snitch on anybody you knew that robbed a house for $100,000? Si te dan $100,000 ahorita, Prima Vane, con los problemas que traes de tu carro, güey.
3: First of all, I wouldn't be associated with anybody that would be robbing that house. Let me just tell you that right now.
0: Pero I'm not saying that they're your friends.
3: Oh, okay, okay. But, like, but you
0: know of it.
3: Nah, because snitches get stitches. Yeah, and I ain't trying to be a rata, fool. Like, I know what happens to rats. Rats die. And I'm not trying to.
4: Takashi is still good.
1: Let's not say. Takashi's out here having babies with some new hyena.
3: Yeah, Takashi just had a baby.
1: And that's what you said, his baby made $1 million in his first 5 days of life.
4: Yo.
1: Like, how?
3: Maybe he streamed it.
4: Yeah. I'll snitch.
0: Eddie knows how you're snitching.
4: Heck yeah, dude.
3: $100,000. Oh, no, not to mess no movidas in front of you, dog. You're going to snitch.
0: You're writing us out, Eddie?
4: Yeah, you shouldn't be doing that stuff. So,
0: no,
4: hey.
0: Bro.
3: Eddie's going to be in the Benjamins.
0: Damn.
3: But how about you, Eddie?
1: I can't believe you would do that, Eddie.
3: Well, that's crazy.
1: Because I would too, fool.
3: Wow.
1: Later, fool. $100,000. Ahorita como está la economía, I don't give up.
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0: Hopefully they get the ladrones and recover all his stuff that Jimmy Humilde, man.
3: Yeah,
0: that sucks, man. En menos de 10 minutos, we got Celebrity Chisme coming your way. Primo, ¿qué lo que hay?
3: Grupo Frontera spills the tea on who they're trying to collab with next. And yo, you want to find out who it's going to be. Check it out.

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And now, the Shaboy Show, on air, playing the hottest hits. Yeah.

0: ¿Qué lo que hay?
1: Ok, Grupo Frontera. They sit down with Billboard Music and they talk life, love, and of course they talked about music. So they have hella hits with features from Fuerza Regida, Maluma Baby, Shakira. So they got a nice little list going and muchos más. You know, there's so many to mention.
0: Bad Bunny, Peso Pluma.
1: Bad Bunny, yes, of course, Peso Pluma. Yeah, the list goes on, like I said. But check out what they said when they asked them who they would like to collab with next. Check it out.
2: Bruno Mars, I want you.
3: Bruno Mars,
2: I love you.
4: Post Malone, también.
2: The Jonas Brothers, too, actually. I don't know why, but we've been getting like a lot of comparison to them.
5: I know why. Because my look.
2: Okay, sure.
0: Let's go. El cotorreo. All right, so out of those three, who would you really want to see or hear collab from, right? Grupo Frontera y Post Malone? Grupo Frontera y Los Jonas Brothers?
1: Ooh.
0: Or Bruno Mars? Prima Vane?
1: Dude, honestly, I'm going to go with Post Malone. Right. I think that would be so good.
6: Okay.
1: Yeah, Posty, because he just, you know, like, I think Posty loves the Latinos, but he also tapped into his countryside.
0: Yeah.
1: You know, started in the hip-hop.
0: A little cumbia moment?
1: Yeah, I think it would just be a good little mezcla.
0: Dude, I think con el compa Bruno Mars, así una rola de amor o desamor.
1: Ooh.
0: And then both, you know, Payo and Bruno hitting the vocals on that?
1: Damn.
0: That'll be sick.
1: Chills.
0: What about you, Eddie? No sabo cuál quieres, bro. Post Malone, Bruno Mars, or Los Jonas Brothers?
7: I think Jonas Brothers would be cool.
1: I grew up with Jonas Brothers.
8: Eddie grew up with a crush on them, that's why.
1: He had
8: posters of them right there on his wall in su cuarto.
1: The one who was diabetic? Nick Jonas.
8: Which one is the best Jonas brother, Eddie?
7: The most successful one, I would say, is Nick Jonas.
1: Yeah, he's the one that's married to the Haina, no?
0: How do you define success?
7: I guess he had, like, more, like, a better single era.
0: Oh, better career as a solo artist?
7: Yeah, okay.
0: Because I would say Kevin, dude. He seems super happy.
7: Oh, right,
0: he's got his married. He got a family, no?
7: Yeah, I guess.
1: Which one's the single one? That's the fun one.
0: Let's see. So there's Nick.
1: Kevin.
0: Joe Jonas. Joe looks like he could be my brother or primo, bro.
1: He is.
0: Por las puras cejas, bro. He's a
1: bad.
0: Thicko eyebrows,
1: Who
0: bro?
1: Loves them more? You or Eddie?
7: All right.
0: I know. What's that?
1: Who loves them more, you, Shaboy, or Eddie? Because you knew all the names.
0: No, they're actually cool guys. I've interviewed Nick Jonas before. Yeah, he was a vibe. When he went solo, what was that song, Chains, I think he had?
7: Yes. I don't know.
1: Nice.
0: No, no. Buenísima Onda, super humble.
1: Yeah, no, they're great.
0: We went to the Boys and Girls Club.
1: Oh.
0: And we played basketball with the kids y todo eso. Super buena onda, super humble guy.
1: La mera neta.
0: Ya fuera de broma, super, super dope dude. So any of those collabs would be great. Why not all three?
7: That's right.
0: You know what I'm saying? That's what it's about. All right, coming up next, Más Cotorreo, it's your boy's show. You definitely don't want to miss Lo Que Se Viene.

0: mi 5-pack de tickets para llevar a tu familia a Disneylandia. 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Because it's reality. Una historia increíble. For a real Sancho stories. Tienes que escuchar la historia de esta linda reescucha para que ojalá nunca te pase esto a ti. This is wild. Probably one of the craziest side piece stories we've ever heard. Ahora, si tú tienes una historia de cómo te pusieron los cuernos a ti, and we can all...
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16: McAllen, cambia tus planes. 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
20: 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About 11,000 children in the U.S. under the age of 15 will be diagnosed with cancer in 2019. Many cancers in children are found early, but cancers in children can be hard to recognize right away because early symptoms are often like those caused by much more common illnesses or injuries. Cancer in childhood is not common, but it's important to have your child checked by a doctor if they have unusual signs or symptoms that do not go away, such as an unusual lump or swelling, unexplained paleness and loss of energy, easy bruising, an ongoing pain in one area of the body, limping, unexplained fever or illness that doesn't go away, frequent headaches, often with vomiting, sudden eye or vision changes, sudden unexplained weight loss. Most of these symptoms are much more likely to be caused by something other than cancer, such as an injury or infection. Still, if your child has any of these symptoms, see a doctor so that the cause can be found and treated if needed. This community update has been brought to you by Entravision Communications.
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0: 3 minutos, we'll let you know why a lot of you that follow her on Instagram, it's Vanessa C, they're saying que necesita una limpia.
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0: Detalles en minutos. 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

0: somos The Boy Show. 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Her 2018 Honda Civic. 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
1: Brecas.
0: Las brecas. The oil was almost completely gone out of her engine. I had to fill it back up.
1: Hello, oil.
0: Llantas nuevas también, primone.
1: New tires. Shout out, Daniel.
0: And then a new battery just yesterday.
1: Yeah, new battery, bro.
0: But the craziest thing of all is, ayer, la alarma de su carro started going off by itself. Nobody around it. Nobody hit it. Tenemos audio. She got it on her Instagram. Follow her at...
1: It's Vanessa Cita.
0: Escuchemos.
2: Oh, my goodness, y'all. What is up with my... Do you hear that noise? Do you hear it? Ugh. It's my car. Maybe I do need a limpia.
0: And that's not all.
1: No.
0: Cuando Prima Vane estaba manejando, going home, all of a sudden, this happened.
2: Dude, I don't know what is up with my car. Like, my trunk opened on its own right now as I was driving. How ratchet.
1: Dude, and you know, like, when obviously when you pull up into a parking lot, like, your car moves a little bit because you're driving up a driveway. I'm like, all my stuff started bouncing out of the back of the trunk. It was embarrassing.
0: So the trunk, you didn't touch anything. La cajuela se abrió solita.
1: I was driving, and then I just seen
3: I know
1: this.
3: Why.
1: Why?
3: Prima Vane, people have been saying this to you almost your whole life.
0: Give me
1: trunk. Where? What have they been saying?
3: I think you got too much junk in the trunk.
1: That it finally came out? It was like, yeah.
0: Ratchet. Mándanos un mensaje de voz via DM on Instagram at Shaboy Show. Do you think Prima Vane's car está embrujado?
1: Oh, rebuke it.
0: Is it in some way, shape, or form cursed? I don't think so, Prima Vane.
1: I love it. Thank you. Dang.
0: First of all, rebuke it in Jesus' name.
1: Yeah, rebuke.
0: I just honestly think all cars need regular maintenance. Okay. Que le cambies el aceite. Sí. You gotta change the brakes, the discos, the tires.
1: Transmission.
0: New battery, all that.
1: Fluid.
0: And let's be honest, you don't do any type of regular maintenance on your car.
1: I just put gas.
0: It just
1: and smoked again.
0: Y para esto, todo se acumuló. You know what I'm saying? And your car was like, hey, me mandaste a la Berg, ahora yo te voy a mandar a ti a la Berg.
1: I wish he would send me there. My car would send me there. I'm trying to go there too.
0: So I just think your car went as long as it could without regular maintenance. But I don't know. What do you think?
1: Mándanos un mensaje.
0: Devolve your DM on Instagram at your boy show. Let us know.
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0: This is your boy show, Primo Nenes. He tried to ayuda. A lot of listeners that have seen her stories on Instagram at It's Vanessa Cida are saying that her car is straight up embrujado y que necesita una limpia.
1: It's haunted.
0: Just yesterday, she said her car trunk just opened up by itself while she was driving.
2: Yeah. Dude, I don't know what is up with my car. Like, my trunk opened on its own right now as I was driving.
0: Oh,
2: ratchet.
1: I still believe you got too much junk in the trunk, Prima Vane.
0: A little bit of context in case you just tuned in. It's a 2018 Honda Civic. Not too old. Pero just last week, had to get new brakes. Discos nuevos.
3: Yeah.
0: El aceite was basically gone. The engine on empty and aceite.
3: Yeah.
0: Llantas nuevas. New battery yesterday.
3: Shout out AAA.
0: I don't think que tu carro está embrujado. Simplemente que no le has dado the love and attention it deserves, Prima Vane.
3: The maintenance, like the just the standard car maintenance.
0: The regular maintenance. And eventually, el carro todo decís, ¿sabes qué? A la Berg.
3: No.
0: Vamos con Stephanie. Nos mandó este mensaje. Do you think Prima Vane necesita una limpia?
4: Ay, Prima. Your carrito needs to be cleansed. 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
1: Says every bruja.
4: Oh. I cleanse my house porque pues tengo fantasmas, but yeah, what? You need to buy some, like, palo santo.
1: Eso sí estoy de acuerdo contigo, Stephanie. Prima Vane needs a good palo.
3: Yeah, I do, for sure. ¿Se había piñata for Halloween? Busco palo.
1: Que le agarren a palazo.
4: O algo para que quemes allí. 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Good luck con tu carrito, Prima Vane.
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5: Vanessa, Vanesita, ya mejor regálame ese carro.
0: Ah, bueno.
1: What is this, car for kids,
5: mamá? No, hombre, Prima Vane. Ocupo una buena limpia usted.
3: Oh, dang. Yeah, wait, this man made it sound a little different. About what kind of limpia, sir?
1: Yeah, he made it sound hella sexual.
3: Yes, it's well.
0: Brianna, what are your thoughts, amor?
6: I'm telling you, you need a limpia and your car does too. You need some holy water on it.
3: Dude, and it's crazy because my mom got that thing by the freaking gallon, dude. She had it by the barrel, like, so I could just pull up and, like...
0: Brianna, no. Simplemente que todos los carros, they need their regular maintenance. Cada, you know, 6,000 to 7,000 miles, you got to change the oil.
3: I think it's just, I need a new car.
0: No, you
7: That's
0: don't.
7: It, yeah.
3: I think I need a new car.
0: Hey, you think it's embrujado or she just needs to take better care of it?
8: Creo que necesitas una carro nueva porque ya le dices con todo.
3: Or yesterday, Eddie gave me a ride and what happened to Eddie's car today? Flat tire.
8: A flat tire.
0: No manches, Eddie.
8: Yeah.
1: Bueno, eso también tiene una explicación. Prima Vane. Su carro no está acostumbrado a cargar eso.
3: All the junk in my truck, you're messed up. 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
0: Vas a ver que con la ayuda de Dios, in Jesus' name I claim it, from here on out, tu carro ya no te va a dar problemas. Y eso de que la alarma goes off.
7: New car, yes.
0: Bueno, también. And I'm helping you find a new car. I already told you that. I got the hookup.
1: Listen, lo que básicamente está diciendo Chavo es que de aquí en adelante ya no te va a dar problemas tu Honda.
3: Ajá.
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0: Wait, what? Wait, hold on, what?
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0: 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Tendremos la nota loca de hoy. The record executive Jimmy Humilde claims that his house was robbed en el sur de California. Escucha cuánto dinero está ofreciendo para capturar a los ladrones.
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0: No. Detalles a continuación.
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11: McAllen, cambia tus planes. 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

0: Qué miedo que ladrones entren a tu casa a robarte, güey. That is honestly one of my worst nightmares, man. Yeah. Somos the Shaboy Show. The record executive Jimmy Humilde claims his house was robbed. Gracias a Dios, él no estaba ni su familia estaba en la casa. Mm. Only two of his security guards were at the house.
1: Oh, qué buen security están haciendo los compas. Oh. De seguro estaban en el TikTok, güey, te digo.
0: Escucha más detalles sobre lo que sucedió esa noche from ABC News. Here, check this out. They stole designer bags and jewelry.
2: We're across the street from that $4 million mansion that was hit by burglars overnight. Deputies have been here throughout the night after several suspects were seen inside while the homeowners were away. Two armed security guards were here when the burglary happened at around 9:20 last night. The sheriff's department says guards saw several suspects inside, and one of those guards fired warning shots to scare them off. Those shots alerted neighbors, and that guard was later detained for firing his weapon.
1: No. Oh, pero wow. No se agüita. ¡Ey! Porque tiró balazos al cielo, así nomás al aire, para asustar al ladrón. Why didn't he go in the house?
3: Yeah, be a security.
0: He was probably afraid too, fool. Like, you don't know if the ladrones have a weapon as well, but it did scare him away.
2: The guards saw some of the suspects run off, but were concerned that some could still be inside.
0: Yo, that's wild that they arrested him for firing his gun.
4: I know. I thought, like, right to bear arms, but does that only count, like, if it's you're the homeowner? Like,
0: that's a great question, Priyavana. I don't know where exactly. Obviously, he was outside the home when he shot the gun.
4: Right.
0: I think if he would have been inside the home, the robber's in front of him and he shoots the ladrón, then it's self-defense. Right,
4: yeah, self-defense.
0: But Jimmy Humilde offering $100,000.
3: No way.
0: Para cualquier persona que tenga información de quién fue el que robó las cosas de su casa.
4: Dude, that's wild.
0: Prima Vane, Eddie No Sabo Micho, would you snitch on anybody you knew that robbed a house for $100,000? Si te dan $100,000 ahorita, Prima Vane, con los problemas que traes de tu carro, güey.
4: Nah, because snitches get stitches. Yeah, and I ain't trying to be a rata, fool. Like, I know what happens to rats. Rats die. And I'm not trying to.
3: Takashi is still good.
1: Takashi's out here having babies with some new hyena.
4: Yeah, Takashi just had a baby.
1: And that fool just said his baby made $1 million in his first 5 days of life.
3: Yo.
1: Like, how?
4: Maybe he streamed it.
3: Yeah. I'll snitch.
0: Eddie knows how you're snitching.
3: Work. Yeah, dude.
4: $100,000. Oh, no, not to mess no movidas in front of you, dog. You're going to snitch.
1: You're ratting us out, Eddie?
3: Yeah, you shouldn't be doing that stuff. So,
1: no,
3: hey.
1: Bro.
4: Eddie's going to be in the Benjamins.
0: Damn.
4: Put how about you, Micho? About this?
1: I can't believe you would do that, Eddie.
4: Okay. That's crazy.
1: Because I would too, fool.
4: What?
1: Yeah. Later, fool. Si a mil baro, ahorita como está la economía, I don't give up.
5: Coming up next on The Shaboy Show.
0: Hopefully they get the ladrones and recover all his stuff that Jimmy Humilde, man.
4: Yeah.
0: That sucks, bro. En menos de 10 minutos, we got celebrity chisme coming your way. Primo, ¿qué lo que hay?
4: Grupo Frontera spills the tea on who they trying to collab with next. And yo, you want to find out who it's going to be. Check it out.

0: ¿Qué lo que hay?
1: Ok, Grupo Frontera. They sit down with Billboard Music and they talk life, love, and of course they talked about music. Mm-hmm. So they have hella hits with features from Fuerza Regida, Maluma Baby, Shakira. So they got a nice little list going and muchos más, you know, there's so many to mention.
0: Bad Bunny, Peso Pluma.
1: Bad Bunny, yes, of course, Peso Pluma. Yeah, the list goes on, like I said. But check out what they said when they asked them who they would like to collab with next. Check it out.
2: Bruno Mars, I want you.
0: Bruno Mars,
3: Okay.
2: I love you.
3: Post Malone también.
2: The Jonas Brothers too, actually. I don't know why, but we've been getting like a lot of comparison to them. I don't know why.
4: Because my look.
2: Okay, sure.
0: Let's go. El cotorreo. All right, so out of those three,
1: yeah,
0: who would you really want to see or hear collab from, right? Grupo Frontera y Post Malone? Grupo Frontera y Los Jonas Brothers?
1: Ooh.
0: Or Bruno Mars? Prima Vane?
1: Dude, honestly, I'm going to go with Post Malone. Right. I think that would be so good.
5: Okay.
1: Yeah, Posty, because he just, you know, like, I think Posty loves the Latinos, but he also tapped into his countryside.
0: Yeah.
1: You know, started in the hip-hop.
0: A little cumbia moment?
1: Yeah, I think it would just be a good little mezcla.
0: Dude, I think con el compa Bruno Mars, así una rola de amor o desamor. Ooh. And then both, you know, Payo and Bruno hitting the vocals on that.
1: That would be sick.
0: What about you, Eddie? No sabe cuál quieres, bro. Post Malone, Bruno Mars, or Los Jonas Brothers?
6: I think Jonas Brothers would be cool.
1: The Joe Bros.
6: I grew up with Jonas Brothers.
7: Eddie grew up with a crush on them, that's why.
1: He had
7: posters of them right there in his wall in su cuarto.
1: The one who was diabetic? Nick Jonas.
7: Which one is the best Jonas brother, Eddie?
6: The most successful one I would say is Nick Jonas.
7: Yeah,
1: he's the one that's married to the Haina, no?
0: But how do you define success?
6: I guess he had like more like a better single era.
0: Oh, better career as a solo artist?
6: Yeah, okay.
0: Any of those collabs would be great. Why not all three?
6: That's right.
0: You know what I'm saying? That's what it's about. All right, coming up next, Mascotorra, get it's your boy's show. You definitely don't want to miss Lo Que Se Viene.

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0: generation in particular is the same one who told us, no andes hablando con extraños. Fíjate por dónde andas. No confíes en nadie porque uno nunca sabe. And this is the same generation who is falling into a bigger and bigger hole. Coyotito, talk to us, porfis, please.
1: Look, you're right. Our tías, our abuelos, they raised us with all that street wisdom, right? Don't talk to strangers, watch your back, trust nobody. But here's the thing that gets me. They forgot to update the manual for the digital age. Now the stranger's not on the corner. He's in their phone at 2 a.m, and they don't even know it. 9 out of 10 people over 50 are on social media now, Gigi. 9 out of 10. That's not a statistic. That's literally our family group chat. And who's deep scrolling at 2 a.m. watching some guy pressure wash a driveway for 45 minutes? Your tía. Who's sending you buenos días, que Dios te bendiga, with a glitter gif at 5:47 in the morning? Still your tía. But here's where it gets dangerous. The algorithm knows exactly what keeps her hooked. She thinks Facebook is just vibes, but that app's been studying her for years. It knows she loves recipes and chisme, so it keeps feeding her more, more, more. And now the scammers got better tools too. So when Abuelita's talking to the guy from Medicare, that ain't cute anymore, hermana. That's a problem.
0: Okay, is anybody else in the same situation where we literally feel like, especially the millennials, we feel like we're the teenagers still of the family, yet we're the ones taking care of our own children, but also taking care of our parents who are older, who are starting to act like children? And you're thinking, like, who is the parent in this situation? Dios mío. Like I said at the beginning, this is the same generation that, you know, would instill in us that fear, like, no hables con extraños. Fíjate por dónde vas caminando. No confíes en todo mundo. And here they are falling into these traps. Like Coyotito said, they didn't put the bar a little high for the digital age. So us as the teenage adults that we are, a little bit more patience for sure when it comes to our parents. And, you know, keep track of what they're watching on social media and not let them fall into these scams, all right? Yo soy Gigi junto a Coyote on Fuego Hot Hits.

0: Ahora en McDonald's te puedes llevar dos patties de carne, salsa especial y papitas medianas y una bebida por $8. 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El precio de la promoción puede ser más bajo que el precio del meal.
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0: We hope you're enjoying your Wednesday. It's the last Wednesday of September 2026. Dios mío. Literally, como que traía puro. Septiembre traía a puro. I don't care what anybody says. It's like literally in the blink of an eye. We are at the end of September. Yo soy Gigi junto a Coyotec. So there's been a lot of talk about certain people flirting with each other. But this relationship of two people has now have a third individual involved, and someone is very jealous. Coyotito, talk to us, please.
1: Ay, prima, you're going to make me dig into the telenovela section, huh? So Bruno Mars is out here heartbroken because Drake just popped up at Karol G's concert in Houston, and now they're dancing together. Bruno's like, that's my Latina crush. What are you doing, Champagne Papi? The drama is real, comadre, and honestly, I'm here for it.
0: No lie, it does feel like a telenovela. And as a matter of fact, yesterday morning, Karol G shared a couple of photos from the show where Drake showed up in Houston as a surprise. And I don't know, some people are saying that there's like definite flirting between both of them. And no sé, honestly. I know Drake, o sea, él las quiere a todas. And I, you know, I give him his flowers for what he's done in the genre or whatnot. However, Drake needs to let Karol, you know, take a breather for now, is what I'm saying. Yo soy Gigi junto a Coyotec, mi amigo inteligente, el más inteligente de todos, on Fuego Hot Hits.

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0: esperando que estés disfrutando de Fuego Hot Hits. Ya sabes that you can reach us in our social media at Soy Coyotec and at mine at It's Gigi, ITSGEEGEE. Ya se acerca. En lo que menos esperas, I mean, we're going to be talking about how it's the end of October, and at the end of October, we have Halloween. So that kind of throws us into like 33 days away from El Día de los Muertos. And there's a special collaboration. Yes, Coyotito, for El Día de los Muertos?
1: Hey, that's fire, prima. So Stanley's got these Día de los Muertos quenchers with calaveras, marigolds, all those beautiful details that honor the tradition. They got different sizes too, 30 ounce, 20 ounce with the handle, 16 ounce. These are collectible pieces, hermana, not just a tumbler.
0: And this isn't the first time, right, that Stanley makes a special collaboration. There was one with Carol G. Roughly at what price are these Stanley tumblers starting off? Because if I'm not mistaken, they can get a little pricey, no? Especially if they become sold out and they're sold, you know, online elsewhere. They can become very pricey, but what's the actual starting price for some of these?
1: You're right, prima. Stanley's been doing collabs left and right. Carol G, yeah, they went crazy with that one. Let me check what these Día de los Muertos ones are running price-wise. Ah, there it is, hermana. So the Día de los Muertos Stanley collection starts at $30 for the 16-ounce everyday tumbler. Then $35 for the 20-ounce and $45 for the big 30-ounce. That's the official pricing. But you're right. Once these sell out, people are gonna flip them on resale for double, triple that. It's the Stanley game, prima.
0: Y lo que está más padre de todo esto es que Stanley actually teamed up with Mexican-American artist Guadalupe Hernández for this Día de los Muertos collaboration, pues featuring the papel picado, the illustrations created by Hernández. Así es que if you get your chance, a chance to cop one of these Stanley tumblers, most definitely use it proudly. And maybe, who knows, you buy it because you have your own little Stanley collection, whatever it may be. Orgullo Mexico Americano behind these Stanley collaborations for El Día de los Muertos. Yo soy Gigi junto a Coyotec on Fuego Hot Hits.

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0: 93.5 Fuego, el Ricky de Tom Vega, Marky Mark on your radio. Ya, we are middle of the week, damas y caballeros. We're halfway there. Halfway there. Ya mero, ya mero. Aguanten, aguanten. All right, so make sure to be locked in porque tenemos boletos that you want to win. We got tickets para Maricela en vivo, yes. We're going to be cracking them out. They're on the way. Also, be on the lookout for that $20 gift card. Para que eches gasecito tu carro. Yep, that's also on the way. It's all going down right here. 93.5 Fuego, hot hit. Súbele.
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De lejitos, el Jay Wheeler 93.5 Fuego Hot Hits, Marky Mark en tu radio. And so, ladies and gentlemen, let's crank out this $20 gift card para ayudarle a alguien que necesita un... ¿verdad? ¿Quiere comprarse un lonchecito o gas? 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So, call number 9, I'm going to hook you up. $20, baby, $20. 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

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Middle of the week. And so, damas y caballeros, prepárense porque viene Avocado Festival viene a Downtown Farm. Yep, October 10th. Get ready, baby. Hoy nomás, it's going to be awesome. Fun for the entire family. It's going to be from 2 to 11 p.m. Free entrance de 2 a 5. ¿Verdad? And just $5 after 5 p.m. Wow, that's casi nada. There's going to be live music featuring Los Palominos, Braxton Keith, and so many more. Also, it's going to be food, market vendors, lucha libre, carnival rides for the kiddos, kids activities, and so much more. Be on the lookout because vamos a estar regalando also wristbands, all right, for the free entrance. So, yes, be on the lookout for that. Pero yes, get ready, prepárate. Avocado Festival coming October 10th. 93.5 Fuego, suele.

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A ella le gusta, a ella le gusta, a ella le gusta, a ella le gusta.

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Tengo boletos, damas y caballeros, para Marisela en concierto en vivo. Payne Arena de Hidalgo. Let's crank them out to caller number 9. All right, I'm going to hook you up para que vayas. What are you waiting for? Start smiling and start dialing. Good luck.

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1: 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So, make sure to keep it locked con nosotros. 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
2: 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Damas y caballeros, tengo boletitos para Maricela. Let's take caller, we're going to do caller 7 right now. Caller number 7. I'm going to hook you up con boletitos para que vayas a verla en concierto en vivo. Pain Arena, October the 2nd. And yeah, hit me up. 1-888-552-9995.

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0: 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Les tengo a Manuel Turizo, Marshmello, and many, many more. 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

0: The All Nino 3.5 Fuego Hot Hits. My name is DJ Marky Mark, and it's about that time for Game On. Let's welcome Rene Garza Jr.
1: Welcome. Hey, what's up, Marky? What's up, man?
0: Awesome, brother. So what do you got for us today?
1: Well, yes, despite the devastating losses that our Texas team faced this past Sunday in the NFL.
0: Oof, yeah.
1: Yeah, I know. But I think it's going to be a pretty good Sunday this Sunday, actually, because they're both teams have something to prove. It's going to be a good old Texas showdown, as they say.
0: Uh-oh.
1: Yeah, Dallas Cowboys versus the Houston Texans.
0: Ooh, man. Let's see who dominates.
1: I think when it comes to the Cowboys and their offense, they were good because on Sunday, they barely lost. And it was like little mistakes that cost them the game. Same thing when it comes to the Texans. It was the final seconds. And not only that, CJ Stroud had practically no help when it came to the offense.
0: Right.
1: But now, from what I read, Nico Collins is back.
0: Okay.
1: So is Ingram. So it's looking good. Like the offense is getting back its momentum, and it's looking like it's gonna be a good game.
0: It's a battle for Texas.
1: Yeah, pretty much a battle for the Texas, and who's gonna get in Week 4? Good old Texas football is gonna be a showdown here in the Lone Star State.
0: Awesome. It's time for a good little barbecue too.
1: Ooh, that's always any NFL Sunday,
0: right? Well, thank you so much, Rene Garza Jr., for that 411 for Game On, only right here at 99.5 Fuego.
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